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0: Climax Sunrise. 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And the city, yeah,
1: I come. 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

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Nurse from Febo Village, who just saw one day turn thief to prowl and problem and rob. And I am crossing Independence Square by South Key, down in front Royal Bank where the old drag mall used to be. And I see him staggering through the city, drunk and high on rum red and red beard collie, poor and humble in his vagrancy, with a sweet drink bottle in his hand and a straw in the neck of it, like a swan against gravity. Next thing is layers of skin peeling in mud, corpse like to fester like in some ravine, that clay brown skin to shed the epidermis, goblin vinegar of the bitter tongue darting out the mouth, the eyes bulging in the time of the street.

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Today you took the train. 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I only see you when it rains.

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1: When Jason's at the table, I kept on seeing him look at me while he's with that other girl. 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
1: Los 40 Dance Club. 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Una hora menos en Canarias. Con Arturo Grau. En Los 40 Dance. She wants a lover right now. But she's like no other. 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But no daylight kind of girl. She only wanna make it right. 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

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Listen to the mariachi play at midnight. Are you with me? Are you with me?

0: 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Listen to the mariachi play at midnight. Are you with me? Are you with me?
1: Los 40.
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2: 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Here's my key. Philosophy. 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